0: 96.3 News, sponsored by Heathdale Christian College, Werribee and Melton.
1: In this bulletin, Labor's contentious tax changes set to pass, and ASIO releases its latest threat assessment. With the details, I'm Jaden James. Concerns are continuing to be raised over Labor's tax changes, as the legislation is set to pass federal parliament today. The Greens are supporting the government's move to rein in the capital gains tax discount and negative gearing concessions. But Independent Senator David Pocock argues the legislation is being rushed, leading to unintended consequences. Experts have criticised the latest annual ASIO threat assessment, claiming it doesn't make us feel safer. The nation's chief spy agency claims our security environment has deteriorated faster than expected, and it's foiled 14 significant terror cases since Bondi. Michael Shoebridge, Director of Strategic Analysis Australia, says it doesn't inspire confidence.
2: Now, my take on Mr. Burgess's speech is, well, he would say that, wouldn't he? He basically told us, gosh, you know, after that Bondi terrorist attack, I've noticed terrorism is a grave concern. You should all be very worried. Even though you should give me lots more money, I can't stop everything, but I'm doing a great job.
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absolutely love playing not only 100% Christian music, but by the way, we broadcast from the heart of Geelong, so we do get that opportunity to play local Geelong artists. This is Justin Michael, Here Comes the Day. And as it plays, if you enjoy the local artists you hear, or if you enjoy having a local Christian radio station, the number to make sure it continues to be that way, continues to exist, call 5241 6550. In the midst of our on-air, on-purpose fundraiser, you can also go to 96.3.com.au.

Carolina Boom, the artist you just heard there, and their track All Around the World is living testament to the fact that, well, Christianity continues to thrive and be there for young kids, because 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

Capital Kings with Get Lifted. You're with Joy Ravella. Now, coming up, this next song from Jordan Feliz is about armor. And there's so many things in this society, in this world, that tries to get through the armor. And sometimes we can find ourselves so battered, so bruised. But think about listening to the music on this station, like you armoring up, getting ready for battle, guarding your mind, your heart, your soul with the right things that will get you through the day, not just crawling to the finish line, but in strength. Now, we are selective about the music we play on this station, and that's why we believe in fundraising for our on-purpose, on-air appeal. 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

0: You're listening to Ewan and Joe on 96.3 this afternoon, and you're listening at the exact right time. We're in our on-air, on-purpose appeal, and you might be thinking, oh, again? Yep, I know. It's hard to listen sometimes, but the point is this. It's hard not to listen to 96.3 if we weren't here. 96.3 is here for other people and for you to hear a message of God and to be blessed. So we need to be fully funded. This friend from Craigieburn has understood the mission.
1: Yep.
0: He's taken Mission Possible and said, I want to encourage the businesses to give a donation. It's business hour and he's matching everything up to 6 o'clock.
1: That's exactly right. And Joey, unless my eyes deceive me, that is 1 minute or less than a minute to go before 6 o'clock right now. Mission Impossible theme song. Very good, Joey. Very appropriate. You can play your part right now by calling up on 5241-6550. That's 5241-6550. And hey, look, during the news, if you have that final financial contribution in the final moments, it will count with dollar for dollar match during the news. So two ways to get involved, 5241-6550.

How you doing? It's DJ Payne here on the home stretch, and I've introduced you to my band, the Imaginary Home Stretch Team. They're getting groovy tonight.

heart from hardening like stone. Show me through the pain, there's reason still to pray, so I can sing.

4 to verse 32, the end of the chapter. So after this next song, we'll come back, we'll read Romans 1, 24 to 32. If you've got a Bible there, I hope you can join me here on Open Bible.

and yet they do them anyway. Worse yet, they encourage others to do them too. We just read Romans chapter 1, verse 24, right to the end of the chapter, verse 32. Let's take a quick break. Feel free to read over it again while we listen to this next song, and we'll process it together here on Open Bible Next.

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3: Remember the golden rule that Jesus taught? Do to others what you would want others to do to you. When I was in business, I had a manager who taught me society's version of the golden rule. And here it is. He who has the gold makes the rules. Too often, that's the principle that dominates in our society and in our relationships. You know, the idea that the person with the most wins. Because when you have the money, then you can control what happens and you can control the people around you. Jesus taught another way. He said that the one who wins is the one who loves. The one who wins is the one who shares. The one who wins is the one who gives. Because then there's enough for everyone. When you treat others the way you'd like to be treated, like the saying goes, what goes around comes around. Jesus was right. Think about it.
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Natalie Lane, The Long Way. You're on 96.3 from the heart of Geelong, a bit after 2 a.m., about 4 minutes after 2 in Geelong. Right now, middle of the night, wee small hours, as I like to say, and a big welcome to you if you happen to be listening in right now. I want to talk about our appeal, end of financial year, on air, on purpose appeal. Why are we on air? Well, we're on air, on purpose, and you, our listener, you're the purpose. Our listeners in the Geelong region are our purpose because we want to spread the gospel. We want to share the love of Jesus throughout the community. And we do that, of course, through the music that we play.

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1: There's been so many times I got it so wrong, and a couple that I got it just right. I've seen the view from the top of the world, and the sorrow by the bitter graveside.

How good is that for King and Country with their hit Miracle on your 96.3? Well, guess what is back? Nobody's asked for it. Nobody has questioned me so far. And even better, nobody has said stop. That is me playing a bit of a tambourine solo, because this is what you're going to hear every time somebody gives and every time we want to say some thank yous to those that have given. And it is that time this morning. We're getting in nice and early. I want to say a big thank you to Trent from Warn Ponds, who has given this morning $270 towards his 96.3. We've got Debbie here from Grovedale, who has stepped up and given $500. Can I read what Debbie said? She has said, "Thanks for always being there, consistently keeping me company."

Yeah, awaken the dawn, awaken my song, awaken my soul, awaken my heart, awaken it all. The dead of the night, my struggle to fight. I see breaking through, I'm reaching for you in the light of my dawn. I'm hearing your call, I'm feeling your draw. The weeping may come, but just for the night, the chains will not fall. The morning is here now, the future.